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And if your man gives you trouble just to move out on the double, and you don't let it trouble your brain, cause away goes trouble down the drain. Said away goes trouble down the drain.

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0: Le hit più forti, tutte in Power Beat. Are you ready? Solo su Radio Gemini. We've seen great
1: power. The time has come when we may run to the hills, to the mills, in search for a thing we call fun. But we've gotta get it on so we can live long, grow strong, and truly belong.

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Cause I can do it in the mix. And if your man gives you trouble just to move out on the double, and you don't let it trouble your brain, cause away goes trouble down the drain. Said away goes trouble down the drain.